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0: Baby, how long are we gonna sit here? Cause I'm ready to go.
1: Not too much longer.
2: Nothing. Come on, let's hit the trail ride, man.
1: You wanna go to the trail
2: let
1: ride?
2: Let go. We ain't doing nothing else.
1: What's so special about the trail ride?
2: Man, I'm ready to go ride some. And they said they gonna be in there.
1: I heard it's a party at the trail ride.
2: Man, I'm sorry, they said the biggest party ever.
1: Matter of fact, where Lil and Bad News gonna be there.
2: Let me tell you something. And they said you know where Lil and Bad News put it down.
0: You already know it.
1: You ready to ride?
2: Man, we can kick off type of ride, y'all. Like, let go. Let y'all go. Doing too
0: we
2: much talking. Let go.
0: Ready to go ride,
2: Tom.
0: We in the country. We gonna party at the trail ride.
2: Babe, I'm ready, baby.
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2: Ain't nothing but a party, baby.
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0: Yeah, it's going to be all right. Welcome to Love on Saturday Morning Show. We want to welcome Louisiana aboard this morning as well. Like I said, I got my boots, I got my cowboy hat, and I'm going to be heading. Les Ivers plays this morning, I mean, at 3 o'clock. It's going to be a roundup.
1: Let me tell y'all what I see.
0: So bring your ATVs, your RVs, your horses. It's a roundup. Mississippi, Alabama, statewide. We're going to do the thing. Les Ivers, Shannon, Mississippi. Tony and Money, let's go.

and running a mouth on the mic. It's T-Bag and Samaya Boyd. Security will be strictly enforced. It's the second annual R&B picnic, Saturday, September 12th at Simmons Field in Stark, Vegas. Don't miss it.

same stage. LJ Echoes. Also Nathaniel Kimball. Aiden Grant. And Eddie Cotton Jr.

0: Good morning, Mick. 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
1: What's up, love? On this thing again, man. I can't help but call back because it's in my blood, man. I want to give my condolences to the Lattimore family. Man, I met Mr. Lattimore over there at Paramore Park over in Tuscaloosa, Alabama, man.
2: Yeah, all right.
1: Yeah. I'm rolling with the bone. Here I go. All right.
0: Well, I'm just about to get like Lattimore. I don't mean pass it on. I'm talking about my head is almost white right now.

0: 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Remember, must be 21 and drink responsibly.
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0: So I finally got a building close enough to Buena Vista, Mississippi. We're going to be going to Prairie Gym, Prairie, Mississippi. All tickets and outlets. We'll have it all together next weekend. Yeah, we bringing it. Get your tickets kind of early because the tickets are limited. Only so many tickets and only so many people going to be in the building. And you don't want to miss it. It's going to be a very, very special event. And you know what? This show going to start with, part of the show is going to be when you hear that.
1: My mind's telling me no, but my body's telling me yes.
0: It's going to be up close and personal. It's going to be Pastor Darren the Change Man Smith. Up close and personal. Darren, you want to change? You want to say November the 14th, Prairie, Mississippi, at the gym. And ain't going to be people standing all around the wall. Everybody will have a seat. Everybody guaranteed to have a good time.

vibe with the Virgo. Check out and pull up with the mighty DJ Boss and DJ Tyree. Vince Wright is the battle of the greatest. Ellie versus Frazier.

I would go live. I'm just humping around. I'm just humping all over the room. All over Big 106. Somebody in the other part of the station, they wonder what the hell going on. Here we go!

0: 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You better be there. 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Era churches, community organization, and business. Help them to erect a permanent historical marker for Miss Fannie Cutter, founding educator of the first school for African American students in Oklahoma, Mississippi. Every community is standing on the shoulders of giants. And Miss Fannie Cutter was honored in 1957 by the community by naming the newly constructed African American school after her. If you'd like to donate, please call Dr. Jerome Smith. The number is 662-317-5988. Or Miss Annie Stovall at 662-567-6564. Your donation would greatly be appreciated.
1: Aye. Be a part of donate to Miss Fannie Cutter, the first black African American school right there in Oklahoma. They want to put up a permanent marker honoring Fannie Cutter. Like I said, there's a whole lot of things going on during the holiday weekend, and want you guys to really enjoy.

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And doing a big one. 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
1: Yes, Red Man, I would like to dedicate that song to my friend girl Vandella Edwards. Today is her birthday and she loved that song. So okay. I send that song out to her.
0: That's what I'm talking about. You know, I wanted to hear your voice this afternoon, right? I had a bad situation going on, and I needed some golden advice.
1: Yes, sir. Yes, sir. Yes, sir.
0: Okay.
1: All I can say is take it easy and take one day at a time and one step at a time, Red Man.
0: That's the best.
1: Everything going to be okay. Turn it over to the man up above. Put it in his hand because he's in charge of the whole situation.
0: You said it better.
1: Yes, sir. You have a blessed day.
0: Thank you so much. You too.
1: Yes, sir.
0: All right. Mix 106.1. People trying to win these tickets October 24th. Evergreen Weekend down in Macon, Mississippi. Man, it's going to be off the chain. Y'all better get ready to dance. And if you ain't coming to dance, don't come front and center. Because I'm going to make you party. Do you hear me? Who else want to win some tickets? Let me see what the question is. Hmm. 106, go ahead.
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1: Fellas, I want to tell y'all a story about when my girl came home mad as hell. 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

What's up? Just epic. Saturday Blues. I'm Mickey D. Mix 106.1. TK Soul. Coming up. Good Saturday to you. Hell State. Let's

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